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2: Moun pa chèche respect. 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

0: It was $35,000,
1: right? $35,000 cash money?
0: No, I give $35,000 plus one, right?
1: The one I gave you.
0: No, you gave me six, though, right?
1: That's
0: it was
1: true.
0: One, I had one, it was six, and a $35,000 plus one plus six leaves seven. $35,000 and seven, right? Motherfucker, can you buy that?
2: How is that?

0: you know something? Something that bothers me.
1: What bothers you, nigga?
0: Well, if you listen, I'm gonna tell you, right? Now, I just can't get it in my head how a bitch can walk the street every night. I mean, even in the rain, you know, and take a chance on maybe getting robbed or sent to jail, right? I mean, then she gets all that money and then she takes it and gives it to some dude. I mean, I just can't figure that shit out.
1: The game is strong.
0: Well, I ain't talking about me. I'm talking about other cats.
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